0: working on music?
1: Yeah.
0: I'll just go to bed. I'm tired.
1: I want to watch Friends with you.

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1: 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I call her karma.
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Cause I'm sipping pro, yeah, that meth is pro. Promethazine, yeah, stepping stone. Oh, they acting up, get your weapon.

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party under the bridge, party at the restaurant, party at the club, party in the day, party in my house, party on the way to the party at the park, party in the bush, party under the bridge, party at the restaurant, party at the club, party in the day, party in my house, party on the park, party in the bush, party under the bridge, party at the restaurant, party at the club, party in the day, party in my house, party on the way to the party at the park, party in the bush, party under the bridge, party at the restaurant, party at the club.

party under the bridge, party at the restaurant, party at the club, party in the day, party in my house, party on the way to the park, party in the bush, party under the bridge, party at the restaurant, party at the club, party in the day, party in my house, party on the party on the way to the party at the park.

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Yeah, my buddy, you can fly, but you're crying and crying. Girl, una cosa me dio. Momento con Canturica and

0: exclusiva, Party. Australia raka saldu du, jada kalean den She's the Best bere disko berriko ardatzetako bat, emakumeek bere bizitzan eta ibilbidean izan duten eragina dela. Bertan da gazteak aurkezten dizun Party doinua.
1: Party in the park, party in the bush, party on the bridge, party at the restaurant, party at the club, party in the day, party in my house, party on the way to the party in the park, party in the bush, party on the bridge, party at the restaurant, party at the club, party in the day, party in my house, party on the
0: Gehian, la txama taldekoen rantxera bat, zeretasuneren trikiaz jantzia. 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

0: 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Doutxi.
1: Hey! I thought it was all over.
2: What's up, Doutxi?
3: Hey, girl.
2: You know, it's been a little minute since you and I have had a chat.
3: Has it really?
2: Probably since, like, your last EP, All the Places You'll Go.
3: Oh, wow. It's been a minute, yeah.
2: I've been getting some calls. Oh. People are a little bit worried about you.
3: Not worried.
2: And I know that I was kind of that outlet for you, so...
3: You were.
2: Why don't you just tell me what's been going on?
3: Okay.

0: I'm going through a lot.
1: By a lot, you mean drugs?
0: I wouldn't.
1: Drugs?
0: No, it's a...
1: No?
0: It's a natural plan.
1: No, I'm not judging.
0: I'm not an addict.
1: I'm just saying.
0: I don't think...
1: You want to talk about it?

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party under the bridge, party at the restaurant, party at the club, party in the day, party at my house, party on the way to the party at the park, party in the bush, party under the bridge, party at the restaurant, party at the club, party in the day, party at my house, party on the park, party in the bush, party under the bridge, party at the restaurant, party at the club, party in the day, party at my house, party on the way to the party.

party under the bridge, party at the restaurant, party at the club, party in the day, party in my house, party on the way to the park, party in the bush, party under the bridge, party at the restaurant, party at the club, party in the day, party in my house, party on the... Party on the way to the party at the park.